0: information for units 23103, vehicles last seen northbound 15 north of Sierra. So white, newer, model Volkswagen Jetta. Vehicles in Netta lanes near Miss and Weaving. No further. KPV 064 at 1706.
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0: 2-2 copy, thank you.

I have available unit. I have reports of a fire right shoulder eastbound 10 west of Alabama. Smoke scene only. I have available unit. I have reports of a fire right shoulder eastbound 10 west of Alabama. Smoke scene only.

0: Mr. Machine, it's 20,002 broadcast. It's a Kurt South to the team from Van Buren. Stuff and vehicle, the gray Chevrolet Colorado, 94419 UD2. Continue southbound to the team from Van Buren. This party struck a party in a GMC Canyon and continued. Broadcast only, nothing further. QG72, clear at 1708. Wake up.
1: The first one's going to be a new vehicle, 20,002. The second one's going to be new vehicle versus building. And I see that we have an additional 20,002. I'll get on to that one.
0: Mr. Per 30, copy 98 with a two vehicle, 20,002, and a vehicle versus building, 20,002. That's going to route to the additional 20,002.

0: 10-9 Shipyard.
1: I have an available unit in the area. Reports of a wrong way. It's eastbound 10 at the Mount Vernon off. Vehicles entering going westbound for a Toyota Corolla or similar, black in color.
2: Go to that 20,002 and have 30, 1019.
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3: So, west side is down. North side of it. North side, whatever.

0: Mary, I'll be 10-10. Have a good night.
1: 75-10 for Mary. Copy your 10-10. Have a good night. Thank you.
2: 75-10, copy. Thank you very much.
1: 152, you're welcome. Have a good night.
3: High speed, 115 from Van Buren. Nothing further, get you 72, clear at 1770.
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0: information for units on a 23103 vehicle is lost in the area of the 173 in Hook Creek. It's a black 2C pickup that ran a stop sign and near Minnesota Ted. 28074032 Victor 3 for turns to clear out of Blake Arrowhead. No further KVV 06-1719.
1: 21, copy.
0: 21, copy. Thank you.

I got you down there, buddy. Oh, surprise, surprise. Welcome back. Says hello, Chris.

0: information for units 23-103 vehicles last seen eastbound 10 from Ucaipa Boulevard. It's going to be a white Jeep that's in the center right at high speed. KBV 06 at 1727.
1: Number 3, guys.
2: Sorry, I'm on 6.
1: Number 3, 10-4-6.

units, 22 on a few vehicles last seen 18 just east of the 330. It's going to be a maroon Nissan, a 28 of Boy Mary, 37 yellow John. Vehicles in that lane, 29 square out of Tulsa. KBV 06 at 1729.

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1: Harry, you want to have your attendant on the copper ranch on the Oak Hill?
2: Yeah, what was it? What's left over? It was the ranch on
3: Robert, 3, copy, remaining debris from Georgia Shelter, Caltrans, thank you.

Information for units on a 1031 subject. Redlands PD is requesting a broadcast. Busing in the area 1239 Ohio Street. Party's last seen in a gray Ford pickup truck. 28 of 923-46 Mary 1. Party's going to be a Raymond Mattis. 11-5 of 92, Hispanic male, no clothing description. Party's known to carry a knife, but when he left, he didn't have a knife on him. RP advised he left from the 1020 and was going to go to the freeway to 1031. 29 is clear on that vehicle to a 2013 Ford pickup out of Yucaipa. Nothing further, QBV 0611, Carchin, 1737. The 75, 216, if you could start for 1183 northbound, 215 North University.

0: 216. I have 1179 northbound 215 North University. It's going to be a black and white Sonata and a bigger tractor only. They're going to be on the right shoulder with FSP 97.
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1: Everybody again.
0: Paul 3, 1183 in B2, the High Grove area. And in front of 21 and 276 Bison Mesa. Or a black Chrysler minivan versus a donkey.

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0: 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I mean, on the shoulder?
1: 216, they're on the right shoulder.
0: 216, I copy. I'm in the area now.
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0: 21, 10.

0: 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Go on, answer now.
1: 10-497 northbound 215 north of University.
2: For log 0201, I just drove through the area southbound north of Roy Rogers. Pieces of plywood from the one lane, move to the right shoulder, negative 1125.
3: Up to the spot, 10-110, northwestbound to Hollywood Forever, one lane.

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Alright, so 12-5, yeah. Two, head visual from the southbound side. Going to be northbound, south of Main. White female, adult, brown top, black pants. I'm turning at Joshua now.

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1: 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Is it going to be off of Garnett in the 38?

0: 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You're not going out at all.
1: Information.
0: I copy. Go ahead. You're 10-2 now.
1: It's going to be a red SPD handle. You can get an ETA for them, please.
0: Temper Redlands PD handle and an ETA.

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0: 23 North, 215, South MLK. I have a green Hyundai and a white Toyota Yaris on the right shoulder.

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2: 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Can you please stop me in 1185 for Humvee Sonata? I'm going to put in.
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3: Roger, on the David 34.

Ranging into a 23-102 vehicle, eastbound 91 from Swiss Club in the fast track, a dark gray Honda. Unable to maintain lanes, eastbound 91 from Swiss Club. Nothing further, KG72, clear 18.

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1: Red SPD is 97 in handling. They'll have a hard closure on the 38 from Amethyst to Garnet, unknown duration. 106.
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1: 398. Red SPD is 97 in handling. They'll have a hard closure on the 38 from Amethyst to Garnet, unknown duration.
2: Copy. You're going to be 1080, Redland, PD 97 at handling. They're going to have a hard closure. I'm at this 2 Garnet, an injury.

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0: And fire is going 98, negative on any low-hanging wires.
1: Copy, fire is going to 98, negative on low-hanging wires. I copy 1080. 11M 1182 Hamner in Oakdale. It's the RSO deputy involved. They're requesting us do the investigation. The driver is HPD.
0: I'm 98.
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0: 40, thank you for trying.
1: No problem.
0: I'll be en route to 11 as soon as I clear this 25.
1: 30, I'll be en route to SS 11 as soon as you're clear from the 11-25.

0: 434-1125 northbound 15, south of Temescal Canyon. There's a traffic lane, and there's a driver out of the vehicle changing a tire.
1: Before I help you.
0: Thank you for coming.

34 northbound 15th, that was in Mescal Canyon, black Honda Civic in the center of I, close to traffic lanes, and there's a driver out of the vehicle changing a tire. Black Honda Civic in the center of I, close to traffic lanes, and there's a driver out of the vehicle changing a tire.

for 10 when you're clear. 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
2: That's 198. 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
1: Paul 3, I copy your 98. 21, copy. Did you need it for something?
0: That works on one, I copy. Just want to make sure you didn't need us to relieve them. Thank you.
1: Don't worry. Paul 3, 21 is just making sure you didn't need them to start that way.
2: I appreciate it. No, we're good. Just clear. You can actually put me on a stop, southbound 215, south Elgin.
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0: first stop westbound 91, east of Washington, 9 William Robert North, 870.
1: Bridge break, first stop, westbound 91, east of La Sierra, 9 William Robert North, 870.

75214, I have a pedestrian northbound 215 south of the 10. Father 98, you're shot. It's going to be the same description as the other one, blue shirt and jeans.

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0: 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Shoulder for Caltrans regular round
2: 290. Police will have stripped up right over there on downtown LA 1300.
1: 30, can you 10-9 on the return that Robert 3 ran?
0: Out of Ontario, Class C valid, no priors, and 29 subject is clear.

0: units, Treasury 052, southbound 215, north of D. David, a silver Subaru SUV, site of 8 Robert, TomTom 417. All over the roadway near Miss TC's, cutting vehicles off. Now hit the center divide and continue southbound south of the upper 74. KDG 272, clear at 2007.
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75201. I have 1125 tailgate in the HOV lane westbound 210 east of west of Pepper. One, it's westbound 210 west of Pepper for a tailgate in the HOV lane.

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1: 3411.
0: 3411, just overshot a vehicle that was coming to stop in the narrow center median westbound 91 east of the 15th.
1: 11, Denver, overshot a vehicle in the center divide, westbound 91 east of the 15th, 150 from the

0: 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If you did check 1125 Animal South on 215 at the Palm on ramp.
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2: Eastbound, west of
1: 7. 26 narrow center by eastbound, west of 7.

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2: 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It's currently marking next year. 22 Honda hatchback out of Purple Valley. Last one of it, 2118.

0: 28 on a commercial plane out of Indiana, please.
1: Commercial Indiana plane. Just for info, we're having some issue with inlets. We may or may not get a return.

expired October 31st of 24 on a 21 Chevrolet four-door crew cab out of Anaheim. No file.

0: 214.
1: 214, I'll be on the stop. Westbound 210, Ayala off ramp. Have a 28 and 27 by name and DOB, please.
0: Westbound 210, Ayala off. Go ahead with the 28.
1: 9 Victor Edward Charles 150, break.
0: 9 Victor Edward Charles 510, go ahead with the 27 name and DOB. If you can copy, it's clear, expired, no fees on file, term is clean.
1: October 1st, 2001, out of Fontana.
0: Tempa Rivera Perez for San Diego.
1: Two fourteen. I'll be on the stop. Westbound 210, Ayala off ramp. Have a 28 and 27 by name and DOB, please.
0: Westbound 210, Ayala off. Go ahead with the 28.
1: 9 Victor Edward Charles 150, break.
0: 9 Victor Edward Charles 510, go ahead with the 27 name and DOB. If you can copy, it's clear, expired, no. If I'm going to copy your code for you, I have a VO repeater. The 29 clear on the plate is expired October of 2024, no fees on file. 21 Chevrolet Crew Cab out of Santa Ana, Celeste Romero. If I'm going to copy your code for you, I have a VO repeater. The 29 clear on the plate is expired October of 2024, no fees on file. 21 Chevrolet Crew Cab out of Santa Ana, Celeste Romero.

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0: Intro 75S3. Therapist 20 for the 75 speed baseline just west of the 215. And storage info 430.
1: We go ahead with the storage info.
0: Intro 75S3. 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
0: 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Party's going to be partially blocking the upbound lanes. 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

0: 530, 1125, Tolley in Swissbound, 91 east of me. West on 91 East of Main, a direct pickup in the center right of the shoal. Center right of the shoal.
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2: Copy, you're on a stop Eastbound 210 at Lilac. It's an alarm call at the Via Lacta building.
1: I'll be in route on my stop.
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2: 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It's going to be southbound 215 north of the 10.

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1: Can you go 4, go to 27?
2: Code 4, westbound, east of Main, go with the 27.
0: Number 27, when you're ready.
2: Go with the 27.
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0: 75151, 1036 Mary, Iowa, just east of the 215.
1: Delta 52 on the stop, me and my folks are...
0: 151 is at 1036 Marriott of SPSO. It's going to be 45499 at 10,000 and travel. Mary, Iowa, just east of the 215.
1: Delta 52 on the stop, me and my folks are...
0: 151 is at 1036 Marriott of SPSO. It's going to be 45499 at 10,000 in traffic out of SPSO.
1: 757,
0: Jeffrey, you're welcome.
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0: Sam, this report 7-23-103, Westmont 10 West of Ford for a blue semi with a chrome tractor, friction trailer, play the Ford from 3354, vehicle Scorpion 29 clear out of Los Angeles, KBB 806 clear at 2135.
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0: to run this 27 last assist narrow solar boost in multiple different ways for Zip Noel.
1: If I can try to run that, do we have an approximate age or a DOB?
0: By November 6th, 1989, and I have an address 600 out of Santa Ana.
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0: that can start to a 79 uncovered northbound 215 south of Columbia.
1: You can hear me, I'm prepared.
0: From 40 degrees.
1: 40 degrees, that's different.
0: 40 degrees, I copy you, can start from Sierra. 1179 northbound south of Columbia. A red four-door and a white SUV. The red four-door is blocking number one, and the SUV is on the right shoulder.
1: Grays, I copy. Q-star 1185, please.
0: 40 degrees, that's a firm 1185.

0: experience is 41 Sir Olivas at the fatal scene. We can be arrested, 39.
1: 21 degrees. I copy. 41 Sir Olivas at the 44 scene. You can be arrested at the 79. 40 degrees.
2: 40 degrees. Repeat your response to 79. We're closer.
1: I copy. You're going to continue to 79. You'll be closer. 21 degrees.
0: Thank you.

0: 40 grays, just info. Fire department advised they went UTL southbound 215 from center to westbound 91 at 14. I called them back to confirm that they checked the northbound side. They said affirm.
1: Copy. Well,
0: we have certified en route. Just advise if you go.

0: information for unit speed info, reports of a fire. It's off the freeway. It's visual northbound 215 south of Barton. KVB 06-2248.
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10 units, Heather 103, southbound 15, north of Lime Heights. The cement truck at 80 miles per hour. Also, a white spotlight shining from the side of the truck, blinding driver. No further KDG.

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0: 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I was on a 911.
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0: Information for units 23152, time scene is going to be as of 6 ago, eastbound 210 east of Riverside. It's going to be a red SUV, 2806 Lincoln Robert John 006. 29 returns clear to a 2010 Jeep Utility out of Laverne. No further KVV 06, clear at 2258.
1: 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And we drive here for a stop. We're going to be at Alder and Casa Mia.
0: Copy, diverted for a stop. You're going to be off of Alder and Casa Mia.

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0: 214, fire's requesting 1184 northbound 215 between Iowa and Barton for that fire.
1: Okay, ETA 4 Bronx, please.
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1: Sorry,
0: 431,
1: go ahead.
0: 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The auto aid tow yard, is it off of Sheridan or Nance?

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0: 75152, when you're clear from that stop, I have a suspicious circ southbound Cajon, just south of Cliquorn.
1: You should be going 98 shortly.

75152, when you're clear from that stop, I have a suspicious circ southbound Cajon, just south of Cliquorn. You should be going 98 shortly.

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0: Sarita, Stranger 152, Westbound 91, Western McKinley. White Toyota Sedan, on 28, swerving in out of lanes. KDD 272, clear at midnight 20.
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0: Tone, dial the click horn for a white Ford F-150, pull to the right shoulder. Enough.

0: Anyway, Tiffany.
1: Two fourteen. 2 14, 3 97. He's still on the truck. And it's 3 a.m. kind of a...

0: 31. 31. He made a stop on his vehicle. He's on 91, making off 28 of David Victor 75166.
1: Make a stop on a vehicle, Eastbound 91, Lincoln off, David Victor, 75166.

3431-29 clear and current to 2015 BMW 4-door. Last four is 2005. The last is Cheon, Adam, Temecula.

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1: 152.
0: Yeah, there's going to be a dead deer on the right shoulder of the road. Negative in lanes, we'll be 98.
1: 75152, I copy. It's going to be 1144 deer on the right hand shoulder, negative in lanes, and you're 98.

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1: 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I just find an additional 27 possible match. 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

21 iPhone crash notification, open line, negative response. Possible party went off of the right shoulder, unknown vehicle description. Westbound 62, the Zephyr.

0: 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You need Stone 10 East to Cedar Black Box Truck 37532 Edward Lincoln. Returns clear, no record. Serving in Alliance, TC'd into Cones and continued on. 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
0: 110 off, please.
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0: You can start the tow, please. Party agreed to pay.
1: Central 40, you're coming in with static. I copy to inquire with fire with the party blank case 10-9. Last of Ortiz, first of Maribel. 7440, I copy last of Ortiz, first of Maribel.

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0: 5531. All right, we'll be making a stop on a vehicle. 13 North, take stop. 28 of 9 George, enter the unit. 587.
1: 5531, you're coming in with static guy copy. You're making a stop on a vehicle northbound 156 off. Can you 10-9-C-28?
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0: 7431-29 is clear and expired as of June of 2025 to a 2018 Dodge Coupe, class 40578. 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
2: Well, we copy. Thank you. Go for it.

0: 75, Mazik 1. We're going to be in a failure yield, northbound 15, northbound 138, 2 lane, 21 ready, out and about it.
1: My
0: Victorville is going to be a 28 of 525, 3, Frank 3.
1: Confirm out of Victorville, 525383.
0: We have played out of Nevada. If you can notify Victorville, we're entering their area.
1: I copy out of Nevada, notify Victorville.
0: 2 lane, 95 miles per hour, light traffic. Sorry, area unit, please.
1: And number 2, 92 miles an hour, light traffic.
2: 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Ending 15304.
0: For our light traffic.
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0: number 3 lane, 90 miles per hour, white traffic.
1: Easy to copy number 3 at 90 white traffic.
0: Number 2 lane, 100 miles an hour, about a mile out from Oak Hill, so you can get a spike ahead.
1: I copy in the number 1 lane, 1 mile just north of Oak Hill, requesting a spike.
0: 75, meet on original line, going to be

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0: You are copy. Can you activate the tone?
1: Yes, somebody.
2: 75 Maisie Point, 3 lane, 110 miles per hour.
1: Scene number 3 at 90 miles an hour.
2: Five Maze 1, 2 lane, no traffic, 120.
1: Copy number 2, no traffic. Easy point, is it a Chevrolet?
2: That's affirmed. It's going to have its hazards on. It's going to be in the 3 lane, approaching Ranchero now.
1: We affirm a Chevrolet has hazards on, number 3 approaching right here.
2: Maisie 1, we're going to be switching over to the white.
1: Switching to the white.
2: 75 Maisie 1, on the white. We're going to be in failure yield, northbound 15, through Ranchero.
1: Switching to white. Traffic, TVO 6 clear, 145.

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1: 95, Maisie 4-1. We're going to be in the two lane, speeds of 130, moderate traffic.
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1: Stop on a vehicle, 15 South Magnolia off, 28 of 8, William King Henry, 475.
0: We're making a stop on 15 Magnolia off, 8 William King Henry, 475, 1047 by 12.

74-31. Flight 9 is clear and is expired as of December of 25 to a 2017 Volkswagen. Last 4 is 4700. Las Sofias or Oliver, out of San Bino. Still on an open collection account. Forty, give a 27 for the 144-40. Now,

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1: 74 S 5 foot.
0: 74 S 5. 7410 was advising me that 242 occurred in front of him at RCHER. 6 foot 4. He has 2 parties sustained and we have RPD now.

0: 74S5, 7410 advised via landline that a 242 occurred in front of him at the RCHER. Use code 4 has two parties detained, and we started PD.
1: Before S5, I copy.

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0: 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Yeah, I'm at the conclusion of the fair to you, and I'll be transporting the party with the 27. I was right. It's going to be an X-ray. I'll be transporting back to the San Bernardino office. 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
0: 1 for the log. Charge is going to be 2800.2 as well as 91 up here.
1: Okay, Major
0: 1,
1: charges for the log 2800.2 and 23103. And whose ID is the freak number going under?
0: ID 23376.
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0: 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Last four of 0828 to the last of Russell for some shot out of Lake Elsinore.
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0: 9531-29 is clear and expired as of November 2017. The 1997 Mitsubishi Coupe, last four, 6061. To Alaska Rodriguez, Princess Michelle, or Oscar, out of Corona. P&O registration deferred.
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0: Hello, Robert 2.
1: Robert 2, to be a 2850. Paul Boy Adam 207, 2020 Nissan Altima, 4-door, black in color. Taking for P. Paul. Gonna have it, 2 plates. And ID 22910.
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0: Standing for 40, it's going to be 1126 Lopez and Forest. A silver Nissan Kick, negative locking on a demo dirt road. Is the vehicle stuck and unsure if they have AAA? That's 7440, they're stuck with no help in route.
1: He might be out there again.
0: Out of stop, Highland, east of the 215, that was a refusal.

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1: Thank you, one.
0: One, go ahead.
1: Go ahead.
0: 7531, 1183, westbound 91 at Green River in the toll lane. Unknown type of vehicle sideways blocking both the fast track lanes. Male out of vehicle directing traffic. 75 Maisie Blend, your partner will be standing by at the office. He'll be the booking officer for this 1015, and you'll be back en route to the closure.
1: I copy. We're going to be pretty extended. Can you start seeing Anna for a border?
0: You're going to be extended.

0: 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Okay, sir.
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0: Negative, he's just a bit, sergeant.
1: The 75216, I copy, start a sergeant. 75S3, RS4.
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1: 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We'll be booking the body.
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0: 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A 31 Santa, that was 97 West 91 West of the county line.
1: There, 10-22 then.
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1: 75, Maisie 497, back to closure. Information on units, 5103, at an address on Harley John Road, across from Mockingbird Canyon, multiple vehicles speeding through the area, including construction vehicles. 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

0: 431, 2729. 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
1: 31.
0: My apologies, I'll actually have a number for you. It's going to be Edward 322-0810, and then I got a 28 by 10. It's going to be John Henry 2, Adam Edward 0, 303-188-020-17, the motorcycle.
1: Then for 31, I copy John Henry 2, Adam Edwards 0, 303-188-020-17.

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0: 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I'm not getting a return on either one.
1: It might be a clutch issue. 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
0: Can you just reconfirm the 27?
1: Edward, 322-0810.
0: Confirm that out of California.
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0: All right, Bobby, I'll attach 103 to the log. They're going to be transporting the body to West Valley. 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

0: 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He's advising he's in a dirt road and he went straight. We're trying to get further from her.
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Send for 40 from your location. Continue north, northbound, north of Mundo. When you see Lopez, go left. Mountain 14.

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0: 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Have a good day.
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3103 Affirmation Phoenix, westbound 91-71 on a white Subaru Outback, 9 Paul, Mary William, 368, cutting vehicles off, westbound 91-71, white Subaru Outback, 9 Paul, Mary William, 368, return clear, and a 25 Honda 4-door out of Simi Valley, nothing further. US copy.

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0: 3431, 1010, 3-2.

stop southbound Oak Hills, go ahead. Call, Paul. We'll be around for the call.

0: 74 Robert 15, 1183 westbound 91 west of surface. Robert 15, three white utility trucks and the number one at the fast track, westbound 91 west of surface, 1039 Devon Street.
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0: Copy, westbound for me.

0: 7512-1182, northbound 15 north of Sierra.
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0: Your time of call. 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

Number 15 is going to be a blue Mazda and a civilian motorcycle. They're going to be in the center divide. The rider headbutted the party in the blue Mazda.

0: 7430,
1: that's affirmative, 1183, westbound 91, west of Lincoln, or westbound 91, west of Lincoln in the fast track lane.
0: I'm a patrol vehicle.
1: 7-4, it's going to be a blue Mazda Sky and a civilian motorcycle. They're going to be in the center divide. The right, the motorcyclist headbutted the party in the blue Mazda. Parties are now separated.
0: Four. Our vehicle, press.

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0: One, can you see if there's a San Bernardino unit, 151 or 202, can assist me with the full break in about 15, 20 minutes?
1: Temporary, copy. 75202, are you available for that?
2: 2410, 1125, south on 15, south of 60.
3: Rancho, 75202, I copy. I'll be making a stop right now.
1: Are you copying? You'll be making a stop.
2: South on 15, south of the 60 for wood debris in the 2 and 3 lanes.
4: I'll be from the office.
0: Maybe when I copy. He can set up when he can, northbound at Duncan, and stage until I need a break. All lanes.
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3: Rancho 75-2, I copy.
2: Lincoln, we had a visual. It looks like the party drove away. Stand by, man, give him a call. Number 15, it's going to be Brothers. Responding to your 1020.

0: Franchise 75, 202, I'll be on 5th Street, west of the 215.
1: 225 and the 215, on the from 6th Street on a green, correction, a gray Ford Sprinter. Possible sleepy driver weaving in and out of lanes, southbound 15 from 6th Street on a gray Sprinter van. Nothing further.

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1: 4 OIC.
0: Yeah, I'll be 10-8, and I'll check that 1125 southbound, north of 91, the tolling.
1: 10-4 for the black sedan. He's going to be in the gore point of the tolling. Have FSC in around.

0: Flight 3103 information for unit southbound 15 from Indian Truck Trail on a dark gray or black Ford F-150, unknown plate, cutting vehicles off and in and out of lane. Southbound 15 from ITC on a dark gray or black Ford F-150. Nothing further.
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0: Number 15.
1: A white work truck in the Kilda's head back to the other 83. Still pending.
0: That's negative. Parties are on their way.
1: Fast track.
0: That's negative.
1: Vehicle 82.
0: Three vehicle of 82. 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
0: I copy that, I'll be in route.
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1: 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Robert 2, myself and Robert 3 will be en route to Caltrans, Riverside. It'll be a different log from Robert 1. 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I'll advise where.
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1: 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Maisie 1, you copy Mary 1 2 minutes out?
0: That'll work out perfect. Thank you.

0: 75 Mary 1. Break started northbound, just north of Duncan.
1: 75 Mary 1, break started northbound, north of Duncan. Maisie, when you copy off?

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0: To the Beacon Grid, I've separated logs the traffic lights at the intersection of Cajon and the 138, as well as the 15 and the 138 are on flashing red. I think, come take a look, please.
1: 75-15-2, all base Caltrans, the signal lights at Cajon and the 138 and 15 and 138 are flashing red. We'll have them take a look.
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3: 75216
1: NSOP. 75216 NSOP. Your code for northbound 215 at North University. Just be advised you have 1183 eastbound 210. Pepper off when you're clear.
3: Copy. I'll be in my location.

0: 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Can you show me out with a red Chevy Silverado? I'm going to be in the parking lot of the Shell gas station. Can I have a 28 on a template? Are you ready?
1: So out with the red Chevrolet in the Shell gas station. 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
1: The 75152 287847 4X-ray 3 red Chevrolet Silverado, the Shell gas station, Cajon in the 138. 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

35152-29 is returning clear and expired as of February 28, 2026, 2023 Chevrolet pickup, last 4 6547, and it looks like it has a release of liability to a auto body shop out of Van Nuys. That's a permanent correction. It has a Arroa Lassa Peraza out of Hesperia.

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0: 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Coming around to Corona Caltrans. Could you start us at lock, please?
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0: 7421 Mary, FSP is 97. It's going to be westbound 91, west of Magnolia, right shoulder.
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1: 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And if you confirm, if you can confirm that warrant, please.
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confirmation for units westbound 60 Valley on-ramp. FST is out with a silver Honda Insight and a silver Honda Odyssey in the Gore Point. We'll advise.

0: 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A party has one misdemeanor warrant for 10,000 out of SPSO. It is confirmed active and cite and release. 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
2: 1097, southbound 15, north to 91. And FSC is, looks like they're going 97 as well.

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4:30, 1182, westbound 81 east of Main. Westbound 81 east of Main, white GMC Sierra, and a gray Jeep Wrangler blocking the number one lane.

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0: Ticket size 202 as an alternate, 1125 North Massachusetts, that's here. As an alternate, 1125 northbound 15, Sierra, the big rig blocking, possibly on the off-ramp. And it looks like FSB is unable to relocate, and we're starting a heavy duty.
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0: 152, copy, to be clear in about 5. 202, you copy, speak to me.

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0: 152, copy, should be clear in about 5. 202, you copy, Steve, can
1: you? I copy.
0: Two as an alternate 1125 northbound 15 Sierra, the big rig blocking, possibly on the off ramp. And it looks like FSC is unable to relocate, and we're starting a heavy duty.
1: If I do, I copy all. I'll be clear in about 5 minutes.
0: 152, copy, should be clear in about 5. 202, you copy, Steve, can you?

74 Robert 15, 1179 Northbound 15, south of the 91. Robert 15, we have a civilian motorcycle, a gray Tesla, and a white SUV in the fast track lane, northbound 15, south of the 91. Rider is up and walking.

0: Robert 15 also reported south of Magnolia. And it looks like fire is going to be 97 northbound north of Magnolia.
1: Northbound north of Magnolia.
0: That's affirmed.
2: Overshot 1126, 1125. 95214. 5214, southbound 215, north of 5th. It's going to be a white SUV in the center median with two x-rays out of the vehicle. Can you start FSP?
3: 95214, you overshot 1125, 26. So southbound 215, north of 5th. White SUV in the center by two x-rays out of the vehicle. Requesting FSP to start.

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3: 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They went 97 with it northbound south this year, and were able to get it relocated to the shoulder.
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0: We'll be eastbound just west of Arlington.
1: I'll be eastbound just west of Arlington.

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1: Utility loss 437-66 to a Lopez Navarro out of Oak Hills. Did you have a 27 as well?
2: 27 number of Frank 277-6090.
1: Returns to Las Ramirez out of Oak Hills. License status is showing suspended or except for a course of employment.
2: Mary 1, I copy. You saw me 1185 Levitt.
1: 75, Mary 1, request 1185 Levitt.

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1: Sorry.
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1: Robert 19. I'll be working on Maisie up here on the 18 in Arrowhead. I believe it's log 126. I'll advise the location once I speak with Caltrans.
0: Robert 19, I copy. You'll be working Maisie up on the 18. Log 126, you're assigned to. You'll advise further when you meet with Caltrans.
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Registration is valid through December of 26 on an 06 Infinity 4-door, last four of 5075 to last of Turner, first of Darnell out of Riverside to your MDC.

0: 25216, that's an alternate 1183, eastbound 210, west of the 10th. And 75216, 1183, eastbound 210, west of the 10. The three vehicles, the white Honda Civic down the embankment in the center divide, and a white Jeep pulled over.
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0: play 3103 information, Phoenix, northbound La Sierra from El Sobrante on a silver Toyota Camry, 8 Henry Boy George, 145. Silver Toyota Camry, road rage, high speeds, hand gestures, northbound La Sierra from El Sobrante, silver Toyota Camry, 8 Henry Boy George, 145, return clear to a 19 Toyota out of 10 at Ensign River.
1: Is that a position 80 to 31 for

0: 15, it's 23103, left lane northbound 215, south of Washington, a green sedan, unknown plate. Driver's head is tilted to the left and causing traffic to back up, moving at full speed. Give me 36-756.
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0: 495 in the area. Can you see Alto Park? 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
1: 25 to the scene. You're going to 87 UTL in the area. Let's call them by a passing motorist only.
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1: Need information for units. FSG is 97 northbound 215 south of Van Buren with straps between the 2 and 3. Will advise.

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3: For purpose of background, 7430, 10-4 FSTL, UTL.
1: Mary, 23114, 1125, eastbound 10 left to 4th.
0: Hey, go ahead.
1: 75104 Mary, it's 1125 degree eastbound 10 west of 4th. A white work truck dropped a paint can. They are now in the number 1 lane.
0: 104 Mary, 10-4, making a stop northbound 215 north of Barton. I'll be clearing shortly. What was it he dropped in each 9 airport?
1: Cans of paint. And I copy you on a stop, northbound 215 north of Barton.

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1: 95104 Mary, 98 for me, stop and route to the 23114 eastbound 10 west of Ford.

0: 152,
1: I'm code 4. Can you put me in just my unit this way, please? I'll be on the right hand shoulder on the eastbound side.
0: 75152, you'll be code 4 requesting an additional unit. You'll be on the right shoulder. 130 Rancho De La Garto. 75216, keep being route. Can you be en route to 152 on a stop 138? He's going to be just east of Rancho De La Garto Road.
2: 5-16. I'll be en route.
1: 14. 152 just for 216. That's going to be a westbound. I'm just west of Lone Pine.
0: 16, you copy?
1: Copy. 27. 52. 152, it's going to be on an ID card. Frank 7962766.
0: 75152, Frank is 7962766 to Alaska Aguilar out of Phelan. Class C non-commercial license status is showing it expired as of November 6, 2024.
1: Got copy off. 71185 for people, please.
0: 152, request 1185 for people.

0: information to you, Ned. It's on Polo for a overdue party. Was blasting in the area of Upland in way of Muskoy. A party was on a dark red Harley-Davidson motorcycle, plate of 0424 David Victor. It's been missing or overdue since yesterday afternoon. Party is a Lasted Miller, First of Journal, wearing a red shirt, jeans, and a black vest, a 71-year-old male that takes medication. And the plate is still returning clear to 2015 Harley-Davidson out of Muskoy. Nothing further at this time. KBV 806 is clear at 819.
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0: Sunday by 216, copy.
2: 11, I'm going to be out with a tractor trailer, northbound 15 at the 60, blocking the number 3 lane.
3: 7411, northbound 15 at the 60, big rig in the number 3.

0: 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Good morning.
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0: 5-1-2. Let me tell you, 5 Corbin, Stampede, 2 vehicle, 11-8-2.
1: 5-1-0-2, you'll be 98, final coding to vehicle 1182. I have a 20,002 that occurred on your beat up. Party's going to be sitting by at our off Washington and Fulton.
2: King 11, is that traffic for me?
1: King 11, that's negative. 75102. It occurred east on 10, just east of Cedar, and now they're at 800 East Washington Street, apartment 601, and green Kia K4.
3: DMC pickup, that's further.

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1: The first portion is up for bridge inspection.
0: Robert 19, I copy. First part of the detail will be on the 18 upbound just before the 138, the number 2 lane for bridge inspection.

0: 7514 as an alternate, 1125 parking, 18372 8th Street, Bloomington.
1: Working,
0: 75214, white Chevrolet sedan parked in the construction area, 18372 8th Street, signs posted for no parking.
2: 5, Mary 1, I copy that call. I'm on a stop southbound 215 north of Newport. When I clear, I'll handle that.
0: 75, Mary 1, I copy, you're on a stop southbound 215 north of Newport. You'll handle when you're clear. BC, Kenny.
1: 214, copy. Thank you, Mary 1.

0: Information TNS 23103, last seen southbound 215, south of the 10. It's a tan sedan, unknown plate, in and out lanes, cutting vehicles off. Give VHS 664 ACT2.
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3: Yeah. 75104 Mary Pedestrian, westbound 10 to the northbound 215, white female wearing a white tank top, gray shorts, walking on the trans road.
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0: stop. Eastbound 91, west of La Sierra, Cookeville.
1: 7411 eastbound 91, west of La Sierra, Cookeville.

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3: If I marry one, I don't believe so, from Aruba. Advise a tow southbound Cedar, westbound 11th, southbound on Maple to 8th, please.
0: Okay, southbound Cedar to westbound 11th, southbound Maple to 8th.
4: Eleven
2: ninety eight.

0: 25, maybe 3. I'm making a stop northbound 15, just under Duncan Canyon, right shoulder.
1: Is it going to stop northbound 15 under Duncan Canyon?

0: Information on unit 23103. Time is now about 15 south of Box Springs. It's a black semi. Says Jack Bro Trucking in the number one lane at 80 miles per hour. A no plate. 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
0: 11 copy. I'm 97 on the transition. So far, UTL.
1: 314 97 on the transition, road. So far, UTL. S-41 from air, copy.
2: Transit.

Information Lane is on a rebroadcast. Last seen eastbound 60 just east of Bay. Black Semi, this is Jack Road Trucking, and the number 1 lane at 80 miles per hour. Nothing further, KDGT.

65, Mary 1. I don't know if you have the storage info. It's going to be a white Chevy Impala. 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I'm going to call for Allegiant.

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0: you have the 28. 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
1: 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I'm not getting any returns on that Illinois, please.
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3: Eastbound 60. 28 of 9 Henry, yellow boy, 223.
2: 74 Center, copy. Valley off from the eastbound 60, 9 Henry, yellow boy, 223. Go with the 10 Center.
3: As we have 27 boy 478-1969.
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1: 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The number of 2, George 1, William Charles 5, Edward 36, Edward 118644.
2: Thirty copy 97. What's on to me?
3: Seventy-four ten, you're 28,
2: read back and ready. 74-10, 29 is clear and current on the 2021 Mercedes Coupe. Fast 46833. This is the last of Fox out of Upland. And can you go to 27 again? I'm not getting a record.
3: For them, can be boy 478-1969.
2: I copy it. Last 969. 74-10, 27 returns to the last of Fox out of Upland on the Class C and M1 valid with negative priority.

0: 7440 Mary. 29 is clear and expired as of June 2009 on a 1992 phonetically Tom Ida Ocean George Adam motorhome. Last 43770. For the release of liability to Las Apollos out of Los Angeles with negative fees on file.
1: I was going to ask for 1185, but I'll get around to the 3000 and I'll come back to this.
0: 40 Mary, I copy. You're going to head to the 20002 and then you'll come back to that and then request 1185.
2: Barstow, inland 19, switching to the copper. Have a good day.
0: Seventy-four, 40 Mary, they're going to be on Bonnie in the 74.

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1: 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Red. Inland 10-24057.
2: Okay, Mary, they're going to be on Bonnie and the 74.

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1: Inland 19, 10-8 on the copper. Going 10-11-24 on Alpine, Cosmos Zenith. Going 10-24057 Alpine, 720 NGB, been there for about 2 years.

0: Mission, that's Radio 103, 38, the South Martin Flats, at Dark Super Cross Stretch, and headed downtown. I'm no plate, towing the vehicles. Also made a right on Glass Road. Last in, want to go TVB, Joseph Turner.
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0: 97. You got the 28?
1: Mary 1-4, Edward William Keen, 74, stand by. Mary 1-29 cleared, Victoria March 2027 on the 1985 Oldsmobile Coupe. Last four is 9-3-3, that'll put me in.
0: The address is registered to
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0: That beep 4, it's west of Rancho.
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0: Negative, that's right, we're on 9, southbound 15, southbound Allen, white BMW sedan and a black sedan. Allen's high speed, near misses. Last seen, 10 KBV, check 1019.
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Your second party called back in the white Ford Fusion. They're now at Cactus and Ellsworth. He's advising he was trying to chase the black Jeep.

0: For you, Mary, the party in the white Ford Fusion is landline advising East Cactus and Ellsworth. He's at the Chevron. He's now calling in.
1: I'll be around there.

0: 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I have a 27 for you for the 144.
1: Ready, go ahead.
0: It's going to be yellow 787-7347, taken to RCH for major, and the bike was taken by Auto 8, but it was OR, negative money.
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0: Gene here. 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
1: Can you turn around for me? I'll check it. I'm going to go see the hit and run off the river.
0: 41 Mary, copy. I'll send it to the printer. We also have a parking complaint, 30421 Cedar Creek Way. Do you want that one to the printer as well?

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1: Mary,
0: it's a pedestrian southbound 215 north of Box Springs, male, brown sweatpants, black sweater, walking southbound in the middle lane, wearing no shoes.
2: Mary, 1-2-9-7-9.
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0: 23 Mary, from the office.
2: 422, should be a gray Nissan Versa.
0: 23, you can 10-22-25, we'll handle from 16-8.
2: William, 422. Clear, turn February 2027, 2010 Nissan Four-Door, last 4-0-2-2-2, to that address.
0: Hey, Nissan 23-110, broadcast only northbound 15 south of Lake. It's a gray semi, tractor, and trailer, plate of Ford Tom Edward 4255, losing trash out of the trailer. 29 is clear to a 2009 East van out of North Hollywood, KDC-272 clear at 1043.
1: 4-34-7.
0: 34-34, copies.

0: 5-3-14. 5-3-14. 11-24-10-8-5-1, northbound 215 to eastbound 10, a black GSL.
1: 7-9, Cactus and Elsa. Where's the party sending my ass?
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0: Do we have a sleeper detail
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1: It looks like
0: and Lincoln.
1: It's the one.
0: And Lincoln.
2: There's a party standing by at the Twin Peaks Sheriff Station off of North Road and 189. They're involved in a collision. RP's in a white Dodge Dart. The other vehicle is a white Toyota RAV4. Request CSP for 1110. They said they already changed info, but they're still requesting 1110.
0: 74th idea. Copy. I'll check the Westman place.

0: 35202, pedestrian westbound 210 East Pepper.
1: Do I copy?
0: Go ahead. To Mel, no shirt under the bridge on the right shoulder, westbound 210 East Pepper.

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0: 25, 216. You get 1022, 202. I'll be 98 for my stop and route to the pet.
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0: transmission, the highway van is followed by witness only, westbound 210 west of Alder, white Chrysler van, 9 North John Paul, 904, and a white SUV. Suspect is not allowing the victim vehicle to pass and use hand gestures cutting out lanes. Surrender to 2016 Chrysler van out of Muskoy, again followed by witness only. Nothing further to be to Chair Levinson. I have 1125 Animal, westbound 210 Eastern State.
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0: Surrender to 2015 Chrysler van out of Muskoy. Again, told my witness only. Nothing further to be instructed to Chair Levinson. I have 1125 Animal, westbound 210 Eastern State.
2: 75-216.
0: 216 in front of a black kitten walking around on the right shoulder, westbound 210 Eastern State.

Barstow 1283, I copy. And I'm going to be UTL from Nisqually to Main Street. I'm in debris. No, but.

0: Coast Commerce train yard picking up the 10 westbound on West Route.
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0: 7434, alternate fire, westbound 91 McKinley on ramp.
1: 34, go ahead.
0: 7434, alternate fire, westbound 91 McKinley on ramp. Is there a brush fire starting on, correction, at the end of the on ramp?
1: 34, cut.

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3: 7410, he gets 1022. I'm westbound at Main Street now. I'll take care of that.
1: 7421, Mary, you can 1022. 10 will handle for me.
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0: Number 3.
1: Information, all units on a 23152, time is down northbound 215 north of the 60 Riverside Interchange. It's a white BMW M5. Plate similar to David Robert 28 Zebra 55, swerving all over the roadway near Miss PC's. KDG272 cleared 1133.
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1: 7421 Mary, copy from Adams in Indiana.
3: I'm in the air. Confirm it was the westbound off ramp.
1: Last unit just ready, westbound McKinley on ramp.
3: 410, I was responding to the, just want to confirm westbound 14th off.
1: 7410, that's April 14th off.
3: 10-4, B9798, ETO.
1: 7798, ETO. 7430, do you copy that fire on your beat? Westbound 81, McKinley on ramp.
2: Yes. 30, 79.
1: 7430, do you copy that fire 34?

0: Mile westbound, 81 McKinley on route.
1: I'm in route.
0: 38, copy, I'll say route 34, you can 1022. And 7430, just be advised, Corona PD has a drone in the area. McKinley on ramp will need to be closed.
1: Is it on the freeway or in the city? Do they advise?
2: We have a visual on the Caltrans camera. It's on the on-ramp. Fire's already taking the slow lane or the right lane, and they're going to have it out.
1: Okay.
2: Copy from Cole Canyon. It doesn't need to be closed. Just rambo.
3: Before I copy off.

0: one of the parties that called the sheriff's department, and they said that this is a CHP handle. This is a sheriff handle. This happened in the intersection on Country Village.
1: Over one, I copy. One of the parties called the sheriff, sir, so advised that the CHP handle will happen in this intersection. It'll be ours to handle.
2: Ten, I copy. Thank you, Robert. One.

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1: 522.
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0: Anybody T-14 has an alternate of 1125?
1: T-14, I'm currently making a stop westbound 210 east of State.
0: Can I copy making a stop westbound 210 east of State?

0: Ventura 7522, 1082 from my stop. I'll be north to 1125.
1: 8-3-4. You can send 22. 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

0: 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I divert for a stop. I'll be on Eastern Street, east of Riverside Avenue.
1: 5202, copy, east.

0: 74 40 Mary, confirmed back and lost about 1124 Dowsie and Van Buren.
1: I'll be around a minute.
0: 40 Mary, I copy and confirm, start 1185.
1: I assume it's a motorhome. I don't know how many pounds it is, but they might need that medium duty, I'm not sure.
0: 40 Mary, I copy, unknown the weight of the motorhome. I'll start a medium.

0: 74-34, 1125 North South, 15 South of ITC.
1: 4-34, good.
0: 74-34, 1125 North South, 15 South of ITC. It's a large object of unknown length with three vehicles pulled to the right shoulder.
1: 4-7,
0: 34, copy, Mark.

0: 2103 from the northbound DB change is going to book in here. We're a right here to Tacoma, frustrating speed coming over the roadway. So it's going to be 59910X83 out of, it's going to be clear out of San Diego. Now for the other time, KDC 272, clear to 11C.
1: Road inland, King 7 on the copper.
0: Seventy-four, 11 copper.

0: 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I'm 97 behind the vehicle now.
1: 701, I come in passing early, not sure behind the vehicle now.

0: 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I'm going to be UTL on the 1125 210 West east of Ayala.
1: 216 UTL.
2: I have the vehicle yielding and yield vice versa.
0: Five, one, eight, six, one. One, that's confirmed.

0: 30 Van Buren off the northbound in front of Marker.
1: South Van Buren, north of in front of what?
2: 1020? Clear stop. I'll be en route to both of those 1125.
0: 2.298 from your stop. 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

0: 104 Mary, 1125 southbound, 215 south of La Cucina. Well, from here, put up a tan sedan, block to the middle lane, southbound, 215 south of La Cucina.
1: Hi, Mary 1. I'll handle that call on my way to Pepe. I'm leaving the office in a couple minutes.
0: Mary 1, 10-4. 104 Mary, copy.
1: Yeah, I copy. Thank you, Mary 1.

0: Michigan, so traveling on a 3-mile round trip between South of 10. I'm semi with DKAK on the side of it, on the plate, chapter only. DOT number 344-0595. Last seen population in the east on 10, and was tow dating near Mrs. Last seen 10 TV to a 6-12-0.
1: 5-2-4-10, I'll be broadcast.

0: and I diverted for a stop. I'm going to be inland, or sorry, southbound 215 on the inland off.
1: Looking at a stop, southbound 215, inland turn off.

0: report, customer.
1: Come in onto the 1125 for 21 Marion 10. It's going to be a bright yellow bucket and they should be in one lane, westbound 91 and Central. Copy 10, you can 1022.
2: Okay.
1: And 10. Yeah. 24 10, copy 7434. Did you have traffic?
2: 34, just yeah.
1: 7434, copy UCL, northbound, south of 58.
2: Front trail. 34, UCL.
1: 7434, copy UCL, northbound, south of 58. Front trail.

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0: 45, everyone, southbound La Cadena. How many calls do you have on this 45, and what's the vehicle description?
1: Mary 1, just the one call on a Chance and Ann.

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0: 75C, it'll be 7327503.
1: City by C 7327503. By C 29 is clear. It's turned July 2026 on a 2004 Nissan pickup. Last four 7507 to David.
0: Okay.
1: City by C, good.
0: 75C, it'll be 7327503.
1: 75C, 7327503.

0: 75C, can I get a 28?
1: Hey, my seat, good.
0: 75C, it'll be 7327503.
1: 75C, 7327503. C29 is clear. It's current July 2026 on a 2004 Nissan pickup. Last four 7507 to David Smith at Palmdale.
0: Copy,

Good night, Virginia Info. Very fine, see you guys. I'm actually showing there's also BLT stuff on this vehicle. Registration is revoked to January 2026 for a dishonored check. I didn't feel like, did you say that plan?

0: 25 Mary 1, 28 Cal Auto, and a AAA request.
1: Mary 1.
0: The 4, John Union, 321. Yeah, silver Toyota Avalon. Request a AAA.
1: Okay, on 4, John Union, 321.
2: So, 40 ways, 10.295, Alamo City, yeah, the tow coming. I drove down yesterday.
1: What's in here? 1st January 2025, please don't smile, please don't smile. 10 miles of Simmer Valley.
0: Where you want to come?
2: He's in the back right now, he's got a tow coming.

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0: 10-5 Mary 1, 10-9 AAA in the flat tone room.
1: 5 Mary 1, copy. Party's going to be standing by on the right shoulder, I'll be going 98.
0: Party's going to stand by on the right shoulder, 98. That's 2003 eastbound 210 east of Pepper, red Honda Accord, cutting off vehicles using center line for fast high speeds. Partial plate ended in 415, lasting 10-0 TV to subject 1228.
2: 5 to 16, I copy.
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0: 7423 Marriott has a permanent plate assigned. 27 George 5875. Returns clear on a 2025 Harley Davidson out of Corona.
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0: 7423, Mary 1183, area check northbound, south of MLK.
1: Roger, Maglite.
0: 7423, Mary 1183, area check northbound, 215 south of MLK. It's an iPhone crash notification, negative response.
2: Eastbound Western Ranch, so there's just one tall on that sheet metal.

0: 1. I located it just out west of Mount Vernon, right shoulder for Caltrans. You get a 514, you can open it up.
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0: Bravo 3531. Got a P3 call. Sorry, if you can file it again. I'll check first thing in the morning. I'll be route 1019 for 10 minutes.
1: Mary 1, Pepper. Rancho 75C, show me on a stop, North County 15th Street.
2: I mean, northbound 285th Street off on the stop.
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current March 2027 on 2005 Mazda 4-door. Last four 3936 on the 72. Vehicle tag, no further. Thank you. Vehicle 422, no further.

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1: Ten eleven twenty-five West on West of Etowanda is a bumper in the number 2 and 3. West on West of.
2: Copy. Seven 411, I can handle that. 10-10-20-22, I'm in the area.
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7411, I'm 9798 UTO.

0: 15, 10 to YouTube. Mission is Thunder 103, eastbound 210 from Alder, black after sedan, high speed zillions, and misses. Last name 302, meet for 5-10-13-3.
1: 75, 22 copies.
0: 202 copies.

0: Mission is Thunder 103, eastbound 210 from Alder. Black address and in high speed zone lanes, name misses. Last name 302, meet for 5-13-3.
1: 75, 22 copies.
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1: 30, 98 to vehicle 82. Information units on a 23103 Los King Cahalco and Harley John, westbound on Cahalco. The white construction truck, 63742 John 4. And only use a silver near misses, tailgating other vehicles. Clear transmission, Chevrolet down out of Temecula. No further negative follower, KDP 2736.

74-25-20,002 with a school bus involved, 13058 Indian Street. Mary, 13058 Indian Street. It's a school bus that has three students on board. It has some driver's side mirror damage. Unknown vehicle PC'd into it. They're on the right shoulder.

The 2 first or the 83 then? Copy, route to the 1183 and then the 20002 of Indian 25 is getting ready to go to 10.

0: 23 Mary. I think I had you on 1183. Were you UTL northbound 215 south of MLK?
1: Yeah, I'm going to pick you up after 1183. I'm going to respond to the 1010.
0: Copy, sir. You're going to the 20.

7441 Mary for 1124. It's the 17111 Birdside Drive, the area plus here in Santa Rosa Mine for a Burgundy Sports SUV that's been parked in front of the RP's house for the last 5 days. I copy to the center. 17111 Birdside Drive, the area plus here in Santa Rosa Mine for a Burgundy Sports SUV that's been parked in front of the RP's house for the last 5 days. I copy to the center.

0: 34, can we start a flatbed that way?
1: 34, that's up, sir. Seventy four 21 Mary 1125 West 191 West to Central.

0: I see. Did you get in touch with 21 Mary?
1: Negative. Still haven't heard anything from him.
0: Okay, she's on him.
1: About an hour and a half ago, he was east on 91 at Monroe, but he's not logged in.
0: I'm eastbound at Tyler. I'll check the area.
1: Copy, I'll check the area from eastbound at Tyler.

0: 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I have his landline. 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

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Actually, FST is 97 with it, they said they'll advise. Your pleasure.

0: 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They were UTL Central, the university.
1: What's the address on
0: the
1: bus?
0: Address for the school bus, 13058 Indian Street. It's the Indian, south of Eucalyptus, north of Atwood.
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0: 452, southbound 15 at the escape ramp in the white semi with a set up at the escape ramp.
1: One, I'll be switching to the copper. Have a good day.
2: Beaver 21, perfect. Have a good day.
1: One, I'll be sitting on the copper. Good afternoon.
0: Beaver 21, sitting on the copper.
3: Robert 19. The detail is concluded. I'll be back out to my area.
0: Robert 19. Details been concluded. Route to your area.
2: Mary. You can 1022, FSC close the road.
0: Officer 19.

0: Avery, it is 23103, Marina Valley Interchange, northbound 215 to the northbound 215 connector. South Block Ford Focus, 9 Enora, Tomboy, 563. Ran a red light prior to entering the freeway. It's been swerving. 28 on the vehicle slowed in 054 corridor out of Beaumont. Northbound 215 to the northbound 215 Marina Valley connector. Black Ford Focus, 9 Nora, Tomboy, 563. No for the Buffalo, KDG 272, 1350.
1: Yeah.
0: You're very copy that position.
2: Mary, how do you copy?
0: 21 Mary is trying to catch you before you left the office. You can 1022 at the speed on the roadway, clear.

0: 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Just Beat Info for 1125, FSP is 97 in the center divider, southbound 215, south of Harley Knox. The White Chevrolet Express van, they said they'll advise.
1: 141 Mary Coffee.
0: 41 Mary Coffees. Am I filling out that 1124, or are you checking on it today?
1: Check them out for me, I'll take them all tomorrow.
0: 10-4.

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1: AJ Jim on copper.
0: AJ Jim, I got a motorcycle southbound 15 approaching Ranchero. Do you have any in the path?
1: I'll copy southbound 15 passing Ranchero, 75152.
2: Copy, I'll be turning at Oak Hill on the northbound. What do you have?
3: Going 90 to 95 miles per hour. Rider's going to be wearing a black helmet, black backpack, and looks like a brown sweatshirt, dark pants.
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2: 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I'm getting in position.

0: Rancho 152, I'll be on Oak Hill on to the southbound.
1: JB Oak Hill on southbound.
2: AJ2, we're about a quarter mile out from Oak Hill. He's splitting the 1 and 2.
1: Quarter mile from Oak Hill, 152.
0: Black copy. I'll be standing by on the shoulder.

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0: 1072. We are southbound just south of Oak Hill. We yielded in the wide intermediate. Top plate 26, David 0952. We'll advise status.
1: 152, Mike yielded to the center median, southbound 15, southbound Oak Hill. 26, David 0952.

0: 15G, 29th clear, carrier September 2026 on a 2023 Challenge Falcon Mars. I've got it, Victor Bell.
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0: 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I was ETL to Washington. 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
2: 27, we'll go with 90 miles an hour, and it's going to be ID 22283. Officer Van Gundy, Victor Adam Nora, George Union Nora, David Yellow. Originally saw at Bear Valley, southbound 50.
1: Do you copy that?
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0: And Paul 4 returns to Alaska Rivas, Ramon Redfeather. The male brown over brown 510, 145, and it's not issued.
1: Paul 4, keep in mind the middle name.
0: I have it as Redfeather.

0: 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I'll be 1098 solo vehicle 1182. 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
1: Copy 98 solo vehicle 1182 and I copy runs 1182 northbound 15 to Mesquite Canyon off ramp.

0: for 21 Mary Beat information. Reports of a fire that you can see from the freeway, but it's off the freeway, eastbound 91 west of Riverwalk, near the hills, brush fire.
1: 4-1, I'll be making a stop in that vehicle, currently northbound at Joshua.

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2: 1135, northbound 215, south of Van Buren, tire tread in the 1 and 2 lanes, no vehicle stop.
1: Union Nora, David Yellow, ID 22283, and speed 105.
3: I'll be switching to the copper, have a good day.
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2: Semi Arizona plates moving on lanes near Mississippi, sent you further. KDG 272 clear at 1450. 7441 Mary, 1125-25784 Calamity Lane.
4: 083
2: Mary. 41 Mary, 25784 Calamity Lane. A white Volkswagen Passat blocking the mailbox. Been there for 7 days. Plate is out of Mexico. Edward Henry Tom 049 A Adam.
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7: Four,
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7: What do you do, Mary? Damage is under the threshold for a report, but no injuries were reported by any of the students, so no report taken.

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1: For 40 Mary, FSP is requesting a break for that tire test. Forty Mary, they're requesting a break northbound 215 at Harley and not to include the on-ramp.

0: Mesa, 5152 West 160, east of Paris, a red Mazda SUV, 7 Robert, John, 608. Okay, see, turning on lane. Driver's eyes appear closed. Return starts at 16. Out of Laguna Hills. Let me further 14. KDB, you should have two clear hosts, please.
1: Copy,
0: Adam.

0: keep waiting. 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
2: 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Thank you, AGD2.

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0: 34.
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0: ahead.
1: 34, it's on Magnolia and East Street. Getting information from Cal Fire. They're advising they overshot it, but have no details on it at all.
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1: Magnolia and in East Street, there's no information, just they overshot a PC and they don't have vehicle descriptions.
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1: 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You're going to Magnolia and Meath, 30 Content 22. 30, you copy?

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1: 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They're requesting Sky Ridge at Laurel Branch. Also, shut down.

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Inland King 8, the 29 is clear and expired. No.

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information on units on a 23152 less than 6 ago, a dark gray Ford pickup, 663-72 Charles 3. Driver seen with an open container and through the bottle at the ERP. Today night is clear to a 2001 GMC pickup out of Yucca Valley. KDG 272 clear 1449.

0: copy me. You're completely covered in static, 10-1. King 10, go ahead. And then King 8, correction, King 10, confirm it's boy 6255965.
1: And I copy a 29.
0: And I copy a 29. King 10, much better, I copy 85.

0: Inland King 10 at 2729, when ready.
1: King 10, good.
0: Inland King 10, the 27 returns to loss of stump out of Norco on a Class C. It's going to be valid. The fire of 1602.88 atoms. Stand by for the 29. Inland King 10, the 29 returns to a previous arson registrant. Visor has also been terminated. Nothing further.
1: No, I don't.

0: Information on unit 723-103 last seen 6 ago, north on 15 at Temesco. It's a U-Haul pickup, plate of Adam Nora 19606 out of Arizona, tailgating, passing on a rise order at high speeds. Plate is clear to a 2025 Chevrolet pickup out of Arizona, KDTC 7TQA1455.
1: Copy that. And on 97, Lincoln and Indiana. Can you give further instructions for fire? I'm not sure myself. Looks like the fire is completely out as well.
0: 2430, I copy your 97, Lincoln in Indiana, and I'll advise with fire. Mary, can you set in your coming in 10-1?
2: Debris to the right shoulder, 38.
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0: Information on units 1 and 1125 moving east on 81 west of Lincoln. It's going to be a red Ford F-150 pickup with a dog in the back. The dog is going to be walking around. The vehicle is going to be at 75 miles per hour with the dog in the back. Similar to Charles Adam Lincoln Robert Tom Ocean 1, nothing further. KDT 272, Clad 11, 14, 56.
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0: I don't believe so, but let me look under the 23103s as well. 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
1: 2411, I copy 9798 from the 1183. And we have a 1125 as an alternate eastbound 91 west of Lincoln.
0: Go ahead.
1: 7411 as an alternate, 1125 eastbound 91 west of Lincoln. It's a metal panel in the right lane. 1039 F.
0: Copies in route.
1: 11, I copy in route. Informational units on a 23-103 last week. 7 to go westbound 91 Tyler off ramp. It's a black plated sedan. Plate of 9 Robert Tom, X-ray 220, brake checking, and nothing further. Plate is clear to the 2025 Chevrolet Utility out of Paris, KDG 72, clear 1500. Any unit copy of the broadcast city to rental?
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0: information units, 23103 westbound 210 west of Ayala. Time will be 2:00 for a white Toyota Prius. 9 Lincoln X-ray Boy 016. Vehicle's been serving, unable to maintain. 20th Glen, a 2023 Toyota Porter out of San Bernardino. Westbound 210 west of Ayala, white Toyota Prius. 9 Lincoln X-ray Boy 016. No further, no follower.
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King 8, do you have traffic for Turquoise?

0: 34, I copy, you're going to be 10 on 82, vehicle of 82, and I have that additional 82. It's going to be southbound north of Ontario. Parties are still on the freeway, refuse to relocate.
1: 7434, I'll be from Temesco.
0: Number from Temesco.
2: Mary, I got the vehicle over to the right shoulder, party out of time, and then you can wrap up 98.
0: 40, Mary, copy. You got the vehicle to the right shoulder and party as private assistance. 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

0: 7411, I copy the update in the log that it's already on the shoulder. I'll be 98. Need me, is there anywhere else you need me?
1: Give me just a sec. I just signed over and I'm getting calls and trying to sort through everything.

0: at 7410. If you could start for this 1182, it's going to be eastbound 60 east of Market.
1: Good.
0: 410, it's going to be three vehicles, right shoulders, a semi-gray Ford F-150 and a gray Chevrolet Colorado. They're going to be on the right shoulder eastbound east of Market.
1: Help you from the office.
0: Temper, straight from the office.

0: 75 102 1179 eastbound 10 Waterman North off.
1: Look.
0: 75-102 eastbound 10 on the Waterman North off-ramp. It's a white Tesla Model 3 and a silver sedan. They're on the right-hand shoulder. Parting the silver sedan's requesting medics, and we have a 1039 FSP. There's also debris in the two right lanes, large chunks of metal.
2: 3175 Henry 3. Pickles and Natalie's in your midst. And further, ETG 272 at 1518.
0: 75-104 Mary, 1125, westbound 10 east of Live Oak.
3: 75-104 Mary, I copy. I'm on a stop northbound 215 south of 5th Street. I'll be in route when I clear.
0: Copy, you'll be in route when you clear south north 215 south of 5th Street.
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0: Vector
1: 7522. 202, go ahead. Vector 7522. This is alerted by a passerby. There's 1125 vehicle westbound 210 east of state. I'm going to go check on that.
0: I'll be alerted by a passerby westbound 210 east of state for 1125 vehicle. You'll be en route.

0: 202, I just overshot it. It's going to be on the eastbound side, west of the C. The black sedan. Looks like it's blocking the one lane.
1: You overshot it eastbound west to say black sedan blocking the number one.

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1: 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I'm going to be in that 102 as a borderline, and then I'll head to the 1125.
0: Copy, I'll show you route 102 as a borderline eastbound 10 Waterman North off ramp, and then you'll be in route for the 1125.
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0: And for only the party in the gray, and they was supposed to be there, I believe the white Ford Mustang drove off. I'll give them a call right now.

0: 34, I tried to...
1: 34, she's been gone.
0: Temper, I was just going to say, I just tried to call and no answer.
2: I copy vehicle COAL shade 1088. We also had it reported as a gray Tesla on the HOV lane east of the 215.
3: 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I'll continue further.
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0: southbound 102. I'm going to be 97, roadway's clear.
1: 75-102, 1087, roadway clear. Eastbound 10 Waterman northbound.
2: Hello, traffic 5, helicopter 5, Foxtrot Alpha, at 105, 605, heading north. At what time?
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1: 104, Mary, 10-4. It's westbound 10, just east of Live Oak. Rake in the number 2 and a 1039 FSD.

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1: Do you have 1185
2: Euro? 500 over the 565 exchange is heading north, northeastbound, climbing up to 2000.
3: 4% Alpha, just northeast of 655. We have the other helicopter inside, and we're heading for the river, so it's climbing about 500.

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1: 7411, you're 1097 with a 10TC eastbound east of Market.
2: Just for info, it's going to be a test, so they'll fly there.

0: information for units on I-22 on the three vehicles off scene westbound 91 west of Adams. Time scene is going to be out of Tuvo. It's a red Ford Mustang Mach-E. Partial plate that ends in 714. Vehicles in Adelaide. And then for the KB, 272 sir, 1532.
1: Okay, I copy. I'm
0: sitting in La Cadena
1: in Colombia.
0: 20 Mary copies, and I copy out of position La Cadena in Colombia.

0: 7706 is west of Rose Hills, heading northeastbound at 2000.
1: South Mexico, Rose Battle Commerce Train Yard, 1100 northwestbound towards the city. Okay.

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1: Hey, I do now 1179 westbound 10 at California. I've been on the left side of the freeway.
2: 104 Mary.
1: Northbound south of Highland. Inter. 104 Mary, 10 far train route.

0: 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Go ahead. Okay, so this sounds like it might be a VTOL versus 1126. Both VTOLs went off the side of the freeway, landed on Mountain View off ramp.
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0: 6411. When you're clear from there, if you could check for a pet, it's going to be the 6th Street on ramp to southbound 15.
1: And I'm almost 97 with 11. I'm at the Riverside Interchange.
0: Can I copy? If you could just advise them, RSO is going to be en route also. It's late female 30 to 40. Southbound 15, the 6th Street on ramp.
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3: 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That's a, for most of the calls, that's where they're pinging off of, is California off-ramp. 104 Mary, copy that. Thank you.

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0: .7441 Mary, when you're clear, I have 1125 vehicles. It's going to be east on Ramona, just west of Hanson. It's a white SUV that's stalled in lanes, east on Ramona, just west of Hanson.
2: Second half of the call, the vehicle blocking me a lot.
0: 10-4.
3: Yeah, how are you?

0: information for units on a moving floor. 15 vehicles last seen in the area southbound 15 North of Cantu. It's going to be a dark green Nissan SUV, a 28 of 9 Robert Tom Yellow 220. Right, there's a female in the back seat, possibly trying to choke the male driver. Vehicle swerving in Natal Lane. 29 returns clear on that to a 2019 Nissan 4-door out of Azusa. No further, KDG 272-1543.
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2: Hey, his drive shaft was laying under the trailer, so he won't be drivable. 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
2: 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Ramping on to the eastbound 10 right now.

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0: 110, I'll be 9798 at 1145. Negative blocking driveway. They're doing yard work in the house they're parked in front of.
1: 10 engine, I need negative blocking driveway. 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

0: 314 from that Bay Ridge, 10th Avenue, Fontana, sir.
1: 14, 10, 4, thank you. I'm 97 right now, walking the 3.
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1: I'll be on the main line. 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
2: 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Jennifer from Alabama.
1: Blocking the slow lane on the main line.
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1: Two,

0: Children.
1: Edward Robert 86 Edward 38. I'll need 1185 for this vehicle.
0: Edward Robert 86 Edward 38 requests a 5 minutes for that vehicle. I'm 87 on the off ramp.
2: 1497 on the off ramp. 202-29 is clear, current September 2026 on a 2026 Kia utility. Last part 9976 out of Highland.

0: 5104 Mary. I'm going to need two 1185s to the off-ramp, both flatbeds, and then one to the main line, so a total of three.
1: I'll get the third one started and have that one respond to the off-ramp.

0: 74. Tell me what the vehicle description's here. 11's not 97. They want the first officer to stop.
1: Was a black Chevrolet Colorado, a Ford F-150, and a big rig.
0: Can you check with him to see if I have one further west, possibly, that he's out with?
1: 74-11.
2: 11-11.
1: 11 west, DC, are you 97 west? He's going to be out with 34. Or correction, 10. He's going to be out with 34.
0: 10, I copy.

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0: 74. 10, these parties are already on their way. I'll be 98.
1: Jeff Wright, copy, parties are on their way. You'll be 1098.
2: 41 Mary.
1: 41 Mary. Right, have your 9798, people's not blocking the mailbox.
3: To Highway 18, mile marker 57, of a report of 1144 deer in lanes near Baldwin Lake.
4: Completely shut down. Have two of the 1185s access wrong way from California Street. So actually back up the off-ramp.
3: We have 2 1185 access wrong way from California. It's shut down.
2: Got lost. Vehicle 724. And send it to the office for the trial unit. You can come out and take a look at it. Vehicle is tagged.
1: Temporal, I'll go ahead and I'll route that log over to the sergeant's printer for the Charles unit. And just be advised for the other call, the east and west of Ramona, party does have AAA en route. We got a call from them. They are still blocking Swindon CETA's 30s. That was as of, looks like, 10 ago.
5: 1,400, heading to Long Beach.

0: Roger.
1: So the card number is going to be 620-004-582-9455-401.
0: I copy the membership number. What's the vehicle description?
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0: First of all, Hyundai Elantra.
2: 7440, Mary, if you could check for a pedestrian southbound 215 at Van Buren. Forty Mary, it's a transient white male that's walking on the right shoulder, southbound at Van Buren.
0: 101-10. And the RP from that ARF address called back, extremely upset, advising the vehicle still blocking his driveway and he cannot maneuver a small vehicle out.
3: I copy. I'll give him a call when I get back to the office.

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0: information for units 20 through 05. Two vehicles left in eastbound 60 east of the 15. It's going to be a black sedan. Unknown maker model with a female driver. Sizes all over the road. Nothing further. KDG 272-1603.
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0: information for units on a 23110. Vehicle, vehicles lost in westbound on UN East at Green River. It's a Blackford Expedition. Partial plate of E. David Boy 941. Party throwing items out of the vehicle, mostly a white color. Nothing further. 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

0: 24-10, I have a 20,002 Kurt Eastbound 60 west of the 91. Party's now going to be off at the 91 in Arlington for 11-10. Now they're advising suspect vehicle is going to be a semi-white tractor and a pink trailer. And party, I'll let you know what kind of car they're in a sec.
1: And I copy. Just let them all be extended from the 6015 area. Heavy traffic back that way.
0: Or will do. They're actually going to be two semis. The other party's going to be in a semi. They're a white tractor and a flatbed trailer. Copy, thank you.

0: 7423 Mary of 1125. It's going to be westbound 60, just east of Paris.
1: Hey, Mary, go ahead.
0: 23 Mary, it's going to be a bumper in the middle lane. It's also reported just east of Mason.
1: Copy.
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0: 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The flag tow, give a ETA.
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0: 132. Deer was moved to the dirt embankment. Roadway clear.
1: Deer moved to the embankment,

0: Angeles, moved down the road there at Ramona and Fifth. Ramona and Fifth Street, big is up the triple S.
1: 10-4, copy vehicles out of the roadway. They're going to be Ramona and Fifth, all advised, witness 8.

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0: for you and Mary when they speak of it.
1: Can I copy that 83 on the Pedley off? I'll be in route to that first.
0: Temper, I was going to try and call the mom back just to see exactly where that party is because she's not 97.
1: Can I copy? I'm turn that at Iwanda. And I spoke with the semi-driver standing by off at Arlington. When they gather all the documents, and 1110 will be taken.
0: Temper.

0: 23 Mary, just got another call of a pet. It's going to be on the northbound side, northbound south the Harley Knox for same description, a white bottle. Walking on the right shoulder, carrying a plastic bottle.
1: Copy, keep on his hand, John. I'll turn up. That cactus.
0: Copy, came on Cranbin, Fear Neal, turning cactus.

confirmation for units 22 on a three vehicles last seen eastbound 60 east of Van Buren for a blue BMW 325i. In outer lanes at high speeds, KDG 272 1618.

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0: 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I'll be out with a few vehicles on Pedley, just south of the 60 Alibi.
1: Temporary coverage, 1092 with a few vehicles, Pedley, just south of the old place.

0: 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Broadway's clear. I'll be 98.
1: 214, Broadway's clear, 98.
2: Information for units 23152, vehicles last seen northbound 15 from the westbound 91. It's going to be a gray Dodge pickup, 20-496-44.2. Returns clear to a 2016 Ford pickup. And nothing further, KDT272-1623.
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0: 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Mary. Off ramp's now open. I'm going to be en route to Loma Linda for follow up.
1: Okay, off ramp open, route to Loma Linda for follow up.
2: Quote is looking at the event. Was it a black over against gray and white?
3: Nobody gave any clothing description, just that it was a white male shirt and jeans.
2: I'm turning down Ramona. They're just north of Ramona. Not sure if he's a bed or part of a 1126 big rig. All advice.
3: Temporary and a visual of a pad net. Ramona, you'll be turning at Ramona, possibly related to a big rig. You'll advise.
0: Mainland open. On the eastbound.
3: Okay. Temporary, do you need me to advise RSO?
0: Davis, the east ramp.
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2: 23-1097. Northbound, just north of Ramona. I don't think it's one of the same. There is a big rig in the area, but I don't think he's part of it. I'll advise status.
3: 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Pets possibly not going to be related to the big rig. Yield by status. Thank you.

0: Pat's not cooperating. I'm going to see if I can cut him off. He's walking back to us, man. Follow that.
1: I copy. I'll just get my in clearance until I get episode 4. I copy the Pat's not cooperating. 21 Mary, can you start that way northbound, 215 north of Ramona?
0: Hey, you have to put on a clearance. Just keep the air restricted. I'll advise.
1: So I'm going to keep it on clearance until I have another unit 97 with you.
0: You'll be there in less than 30 seconds.
1: 21 Mary, you're 30 seconds out.

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All right. 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

7, Mary, just confirm code 4, clear the air. You have really bad feedback, but I copy you for a month clearing the air, and that's your code 4. All units resume normal traffic. KDG 272, 1629, northbound 215, north of Ramona.

0: 7411. I have 1182. FSC is going to be 97 with. They're going to be southbound 15 north of Magnolia.
1: 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You can show me the route. 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
0: Copy to vehicle 1182. You'll be looking for a brown Nissan Pathfinder and a white Honda Civic. They're on the right shoulder. Information for units 23103, vehicles last seen north on 15, north of Central. Gray Ford F-150, a 28 of 118, Queen 1 Charles 4. Vehicles in that lane, so it's a plate similar to KDG 217-1630.
1: 4-30, 4-7.
0: 34, copy, thank you.

really 10-1. If you're able to, if you can give me a 10-21. A little bit better. You can go ahead and try, and I copy the 2729 by name and DOV. I can't copy. I couldn't copy anything.

0: Is that 23? Can we try to go off?
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0: Turn it around now, alibi.
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1: Indios
0: request us for a borderline. They have eastbound 10 at the town line, also for near Calamation, but they have a few pressing eastbound west of town line.
1: I'll be
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2: Sorry, I had to get it. September 7th of 2000. 7-2000.
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1: Street Bridge, 900 eastbound.

0: reporting, Mary, you're going to be 1097 northbound, north of Ramona. 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

22 Mary, the 29 is returning clear on your 27. It's returning to a DL number of yellow, 572-8774. Your party left of Rustford. So Damien returns out of Apple Valley. It's identifying male blonde over Hazel, 510-200. The Class X pending automated step with a pending automated app with and then issued and no priors. Back to 10-1. I'll send it over to the...

0: 14-1183 in Northbound 2 between South and Washington.
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0: That?
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0: 22, it appears it's going to be west of Olivais. I'm right behind the fire truck.

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1: 214, across 75.
0: It's going to be for a dark blue Toyota Tacoma with a VO axle. They're going to need a flatbed.
1: We need a flatbed for a dark blue Toyota Tacoma with a VO axle.

Tampa, let's say, I think India started Roadrunner. We're going to take both.

7430 at 1125. Big Rig, it's going to be eastbound 91 west of Buchanan. FSC 97 requesting CHP. It's going to be over the fog line.